featuring Blue Vertigo immediately offered their support to the entire operation. Every musician will use a machine specifically designed to visualize the individual soundtracks of the song Disco Laberinto. This is the bass drum.

band I wrote it as a trio for Michael McDonald and James and I to sing together, because we used to sing a lot in the 80s and 90s. Quincy called this the other Trinity. I can still see him right in front of me with Michael smiling as we sang those three parts. There'll never be another like James Ingram. I miss him so much. So James, this is for you and your memory. God bless you.

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There's so much happening here. Every day is an adventure. James is really in his element here, as you'd imagine. I must admit, though, I'm dying for a proper piece of brown bread. Hugs to Dublin and the girls. Please don't miss me too much. Love, Della.

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I don't care if he's out in California, goes up north,

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1: 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You are about to experience a pioneering project called Zero Volume.

featuring Blue Vertigo immediately offered their support to the entire operation. Every musician will use a machine specifically designed to visualize the individual soundtracks of the song Disco Laberinto. This is the bass drum.

hope when he grows up, he passes down that word like granddad did for me. I don't care if he's out in California, goes up north, stays

Can a mountain exist? For it is washed to the sea. Yes, and how many years can some people exist before they're allowed to be free? Yes, and how many times can a man turn his head and pretend that he just doesn't